sun just came. 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

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A hustle here and a hustle there. New York City is the place where they say, hey babe, take a walk on the wild side.

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Tell me you know what you're doing.

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Get your ticket to paradise at the

0: Resist the urge to scratch the itch and flick the switch to lift the volume in the mix up. Every time I'm rapping, I'm tapping into the mystic ballistic, a kitty twisted, but gifted, I'm beating spirit from lifted to come and rap it, to rip it, I take a rhythm and flip it, so turn my witty and lick it. I kill it, kill it, kill it, kill it, on my liver, spill it for a living and lick a river, thriller, villain, I'm a cannibal killer, I got the flow, yo. And I'm fresh like a polo. I use the force on my man, calls me Han Solo, Han Duo, Han Trio, Han Quadro. Put my finger in your ring like I'm Frodo.
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0: YOLO.

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Yes, and how many times can a man turn his head and pretend that he just doesn't

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I'm usually nice, but just for the night, I wanna be mean, I wanna fight. I wanna say things I've been keeping inside. Four-letter words, I'm cursing. Fuck you, you didn't deserve me.